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Just shake your rump.

where the railway man lay dying with his people by his side. His family were crying, knelt in prayer before he died. But above his bed, just awaiting for the dead, was the devil with a twinkle in his eye. Well, God's not around, but look what I found.

But I think I'll give you one more chance at the devil with a smile. So throw away that stupid lance, it's really not your style. Joker is the name!

looking at the glass, ceiling reminiscing, pistol in my hand, hatred in my heart, I'm sorry for painting that view, view of violence into your subconscious, but the TV does too, I mean, who could you blame?